Think I'm in love with you, Chris Stapleton, Chris Matthews-ton. Happy to be hanging with you and finishing things up on Wednesday. Over the hump, two more great days to go. Oh, weekend's in sight. New Megan Maroney is up next.

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0: Love and Life again, and she is Ella Langley. I'm Chris Matthews. Stick around. Blake Shelton, New Country, coming up from Mr. Shelton after John Morgan.
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1: AP News, I'm Ben Thomas. In Ukraine, among numerous sites targeted by Russian aerial strikes today, a passenger bus hit near the front line in the southern Dnipropetrovsk region, killing 5 people. Russia's military is confirming a decorated Russian general has been killed in the occupied Donetsk region. Meanwhile, in Washington,
2: the yeas are 262, the nays are 159.
3: House lawmakers passed the Lindsey Graham Sanctioning Russia and Iran Act, meant to pressure Russia and deprive it of the resources to continue the war in Ukraine. Republican Representative Michael McCaul urged his colleagues' support.
4: A vote for this bill is a vote for Ukraine and the free world. A vote against this bill is a vote for Putin and his unholy alliance.
3: The measure sanctions Russian officials, banks, and a shadow fleet of tankers. It directs President Trump to impose tariffs on the top 5 importers of Russian oil or natural gas. Democrats like Don Beyer of Virginia were divided on the bill, worried it would drive up prices or that the president would use the tariff authority to punish European allies.
5: I predict Ukraine supporters will regret it.
3: The legislation includes a 5-year extension of existing sanctions on Iran. Jennifer King, Washington.
1: In her annual State of the EU address, European Commission President Ursula von der Leyen made this proposal to Canadian Prime Minister Mark Carney.
6: We must urgently reimagine our partnerships. So I would like to work with you on opening the door for Canada to being the first associate member of the European Union.
7: If they do that, if I think it's at all a hostile act, I will put very serious tariffs or stop trading with Europe.
1: President Trump asked about it.
7: If it's a good intention, that's fine. If it's a bad intention, we'll put very heavy tariffs.
1: And the Federal Reserve has raised its benchmark interest rate a quarter point. Chair Kevin Warsh.
8: Inflation is too high and has been for too long.
1: This is AP News.
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0: If you need someone, say so. Dan and Shay, it's Chris Matthews. A little product placement from Bailey Zimmerman on the way, and then Ella Langley stepping up to help out Co Wetzel. She's everywhere. Hardest working woman in country music there. Jaded. Co and Ella coming up.
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1: AP News, I'm Ben Thomas. The Federal Reserve has raised its benchmark interest rate for the first time in 3 years. Ed Donahue has details.
2: Fed Chair Kevin Warsh says inflation is still too high and interest rates are going up 0.25%.
3: My judgment some weeks ago was the inflation summer trends weren't passing the test. I've seen very little information since that would make me reverse that decision, so I've stuck with it.
2: In the Senate, Colorado Democrat John Hickenlooper says people in his state are dealing with the most rapid inflation of their lifetimes.
4: They don't need leaders who are going to look after themselves or, you know, cut a break for another group of wealthy people.
2: The 0.25% increase goes against President Trump's push to cut interest rates.
5: The interest rates are too high. We should be paying the lowest interest rate anywhere in the world.
2: The Fed has indicated another rate hike is possible by the end of the year. I'm Ed Donahue.
1: The House has passed new sanctions targeting Russian officials and pillars of the country's economy. It now goes to the president to be signed into law. Saudi Arabia is reportedly running low on missile interceptors and has turned to regional and Western allies for assistance as it tries to fend off Yemen's Houthi rebels. And in Gaza, a building collapse has killed at least 21 people.
6: Among the dead were 8 children and 5 women, according to the Gaza Health Ministry. Video shows civil defense crews surveying the wreckage and using bulldozers to dig out people, including children. The building had been partially destroyed in an Israeli strike earlier in the war. It was not immediately clear what's caused this collapse, but in Gaza, where the majority of buildings have been damaged or destroyed, dozens of multi-story structures have collapsed throughout the war, particularly during winter weather. I'm Charles de Ledesma.
1: Fencing's gone up around the main Kennedy Center building in Washington a day after its board voted to close it for repairs, and a judge said no to putting Trump's name on it. And the psychedelic pop artist Peter Max has died at 88. This is AP News.
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to time with those crazy friends of mine. Head out on steel horses with wheels and we ride. 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

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Case dismissed.

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All My Exes, Lauren Elena with Chase Matthew, Chris Matthews. Put your hands up, jelly roll. Want you to testify in some way or another. It's up after a throwback, Alan Jackson.

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0: That's John Morgan and Jason Aldean with Friends Like That. Luke Bryan before that. I'm Rich Krieger. Coming up, butter may make everything better, except perhaps your lifespan. I'll tell you about it in a few. Also, we'll hear from Zach Topp.
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0: That's Riley Green with Think As You Drunk. I'm Rich Krieger. 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
1: in the tri-state.

That Shaboozy and Jelly Roll with Amen. I'm Rich Krieger. Coming up, Lee Greenwood gives an impromptu performance on an airplane. Here's Luke Bryan.

0: 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Y'all do.
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0: That's Nate Smith with Bulletproof. Lauren Elena, right before that, I'm Rich Krieger. Coming up, Cooking with Beer. Also, Luke Combs.
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But we have always had faith in you, and you are killing it. So how about another song?

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0: That's Lainey Wilson with Phone, Keys, Wallet, Morgan Wallen. Right before that, I'm Rich Krieger. Another hour's worth of great country music on the way. We'll kick it off with Josh Ross next.
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1: AP News, I'm Marcela Sanchez. President Trump is suggesting the European Union's proposal to Canada could be a hostile act, AP correspondent Ben Thomas reports.
2: If it's a good intention, that's fine. If it's a bad intention, we'll put very heavy tariffs on them.
3: President Trump Wednesday reacting to this overture from European Commission President Ursula von der Leyen to Canadian Prime Minister Mark Carney.
4: We must urgently reimagine our partnerships. So I would like to work with you on opening the door for Canada to being the first associate member of the European Union.
2: If they do that, if I think it's at all a hostile act, I will put very serious tariffs or stop trading with Europe.
3: Trump was traveling to North Carolina to make a campaign appearance.
5: Why should we carry Canada?
3: Where he blasted U.S. allies.
5: Why should we carry so many countries in Europe? We're carrying the European nations.
3: I'm Ben Thomas.
1: Canadian Prime Minister Mark Carney is set to address the European Parliament today. Trump is blasting Federal Reserve governors after the board raised its benchmark interest rate for the first time since 2023. The quarter-point increase lifted the Fed's key rate to about 3.9%. The central bank signaled another rate hike could come later this year. The House has approved a sanctions bill targeting Russian officials, banks, and a shadow fleet of tankers that keeps Russian energy moving. The measure also directs Trump to impose tariffs of up to 100% on the top five importers of Russian oil or natural gas, with an exception for countries importing less than 15% of Russia's natural gas exports, and are taking steps to reduce those imports. Iconic psychedelic pop artist Peter Max has died at 88. This is AP News.
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1: That's John Party with Boots Off, Jay Cohen. Right before that, I'm Rich Krieger, and Florida Georgia Line fans are ecstatic. The band just revealed they're going to be at Stagecoach next year, and now they've just announced a new reunion tour. It's called Anything Goes Again, the Festival Tour. Now, if you remember, Florida Georgia Line broke up back in 2022, but then they had their first pop-up performance at CMA Fest earlier this year. But this reunion tour is going to be their first real shows back together. Tyler and Brian said it's been special seeing their fans reconnect with the music, and it seems a lot of people are excited about them getting back together. Coming up, Thomas Rhett.
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0: That's Morgan Wallen with Don't We, Thomas Rhett. Before that, I'm Rich Krieger. Coming up, the best time of the day to fill up your tank. Also, Zach John King.
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0: That's Riley Green. Think as you're drunk. I'm Rich Krieger. Kenny Chesney coming up next.
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He's a ranch hand in a pinch, man. 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A cast iron skillet swinging lid flipper. Now he's a double wide on the county line. 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
1: Georgia.
2: News, I'm Marcela Sanchez. The Russia sanctions bill named after the late Senator Lindsey Graham has passed in the House. The AP's Jennifer King reports.
3: The yeas are 262, the nays are 159.
4: House lawmakers passed the Lindsey O. Graham Sanctioning Russia and Iran Act, meant to pressure Russia and deprive it of the resources to continue the war in Ukraine. Republican Representative Michael McCaul urged his colleagues support.
5: The vote for this bill is a vote for Ukraine and the free world. A vote against this bill is a vote for Putin and his unholy alliance.
4: The measure sanctions Russian officials, banks, and a shadow fleet of tankers. It directs President Trump to impose tariffs on the top five importers of Russian oil or natural gas. Democrats like Don Beyer of Virginia were divided on the bill, worried it would drive up prices or that the president would use the tariff authority to punish European allies.
6: I predict Ukraine supporters will regret it.
4: The legislation includes a five-year extension of existing sanctions on Iran. Jennifer King, Washington.
2: Canadian Prime Minister Mark Carney is set to address the European Parliament today, a day after European Commission President Ursula von der Leyen proposed making Canada the EU's first associate member. President Trump said the move could be a hostile act and threatened to respond by imposing more tariffs on the bloc.
7: If it's a good intention, that's fine. If it's a bad intention, we'll put very heavy tariffs on
2: it. OpenAI has disclosed six reports of unexpected or concerning behavior in artificial intelligence models. The AI company also says it's introducing a new framework for tracking, probing, and disclosing instances of what it called misalignment. Asian shares were mixed after Wall Street closed lower following the Federal Reserve's latest interest rate hike. This is AP News.
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1: 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Some great new tunes on the way for you, including McCoy Moore, who's got a great new single. A young man who started out playing football, following in his dad's footsteps, who played in the NFL for many, many years, but injury derailed him, and he turned to music. He's doing pretty good. His name is Blake Pearl. I've got his new single on the way for you. And we're going to get things going with Zach Top coming up next. Holly Strano joins us with the Mountain Country Forecast. Currently, skies are mostly clear. The humidity is still out there at 97%. And we're at 65 degrees to get this Thursday rolling. Y'all ready? Let's do this thing.
10: Mountain Country Weather. Well, good morning to you, North Georgia. We've got mostly clear skies as we are starting the new day. And as we look ahead towards later today, it is going to be hot. We are already end of the week, friends. And as far as how hot for later today, highs in the low 90s. I am Georgia meteorologist Holly Strano in the GNN Weather Center.
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1: Forget We Ever Met. That's brand new music from McCoy Moore here on the Mountain Country Morning Show as we welcome you in and say a very good Thursday morning to you. Also in there, Going to the Hollerback with the Lost Trailers. Also, Blake Prohl. Yeah, man, aspiring athlete, but pretty good at music too. After he blew out his knee, made it to American Idol, and now he's out doing it on his own. And he'll be in concert with Nico Moon coming up in Chattanooga in early October. And Zach Topp got it started with Good Girls and Cowgirls. Don't forget, Mountain Country Radio's got your chance to go see ZZ Top live in concert at the Georgia Mountain Fairgrounds in Hiawassee this coming Tuesday, September 22nd. 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

0: Porter Wagner, 4 a.m., man, talking about old Buford Ellis. He's in the backwoods there doing that Carolina Moonshiner thing here on Mountain Country, 103.9 and 94.3 FM. Ashley McBride, boy, I like her music a lot. That is The Devil I Know. And Tucker Wetmore got it started with his latest. It's called Crazy to Yourself. We're going to go around the Peach State with GNN News next, and we've got your 630 Mountain Country weather forecast brought to you by the Loving Road Stop and Go.
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2: Federal Reserve Chairman Kevin Warsh points to persistent inflation as the reason behind Wednesday's interest rate hike, which will affect many Georgians.
3: The FOMC decided to raise the target range for the federal funds rate by a quarter of a percentage point to 3.75% to 4%.
2: Warsh says the committee voted unanimously to raise rates because inflation is not headed in the direction they want. The Georgia Department of Health has reported one death from West Nile virus and confirmed 8 human cases in 2026. Numbers expected to rise due to positive mosquito tests in Chatham, DeKalb, and Fulton counties. While most infected people will not experience symptoms, some may develop issues, including body aches, fever, headache, which can occur 2 to 6 days after a mosquito bite. Health officials advise using EPA-registered insect repellents with DEET, draining standing water, and sealing doors and windows. A county in central Georgia has been awarded funding for early intervention for troubled kids. More from Thomas Cage.
4: Houston County has received a $300,000 state grant to provide around-the-clock therapy and family support for up to 60 children in an effort to intervene earlier in youth violence. 13 WMAZ reports the grant will fund 2 full-time therapists who will be available 24 hours a day. The initiative aims to offer community-based counseling and services to prevent young people from entering restrictive custody.
2: And the Paws Humane Society in Columbus says it plans to euthanize dogs due to a lack of space. They're asking for your help by adopting a dog, fostering, or helping a friend or neighbor keep a dog instead of surrendering. I'm Liz Kennedy.
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6: Well, good morning to you, North Georgia. We've got mostly clear skies as we are starting the new day. And as we look ahead towards later today, it is going to be hot. We are already end of the week, friends. And as far as how hot for later today, highs in the low 90s. I am Georgia meteorologist Holly Strano in the GNN Weather Center.
0: And your 630 Mountain Country weather forecast is brought to you by the Loving Road Stop and Go, where you can stop in this morning for some of the best breakfast in the area, especially those tasty buttermilk biscuits. Joe and Julie are always going to feed you good, and check out their Facebook page because they change their food specials daily at the Loving Road Stop and Go. 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That's the Loving Road Stop and Go. 66 degrees in Blue Ridge. Here's the Chief.
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0: 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And, I find remakes interesting because, you know, they can either be really good or really bad. But what I really like to hear is somebody that puts their stamp on it and makes it their own. That's Ty Myers and Carter Faith with their version of the classic, Always On My Mind. It's not bad. Of course, I'm a big original fan, but I love it when people can put a stamp on a great old song and make it their own. Speaking of somebody who makes their songs their own, well, the Chief does exactly that. And Eric Church has got a brand new project about to drop. Thank goodness. I've been missing some Eric Church because I've always liked his music. And that is his new single from it. It's called On the Road. And it's 6:43. Let's go around the Mountain Country Community Calendar to let you know what's going on. It's brought to you by the Riverwalk Shops in McKaysville. The Jeep Rally Dog Show is coming Saturday, September 26th to Sugarloaf Mountain Park, benefiting American Veterans Post 911. Signups begin at 11 a.m. with the show starting at 12:30. The entry fee is $20 per dog, with all of the proceeds supporting American Veterans Post 911. 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And that's just one of the many great things in your Mountain Country Community Calendar, brought to you courtesy of the Riverwalk Shops in McKaysville.
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11: 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Thanks for spending your time in the country with Mountain Country.

0: Thank you very much. Peanut butter banana sandwich, anybody? That would be Elvis. Let Me Be Your Teddy Bear from 1957. Also a mountain track courtesy of Brandon Flowers. It's entitled Plans. Randy Cobb, who's a good friend of the station. That's his new single, Resist All. And Luke Bryan, I Like Loving You on Mountain Country. Thank you, Mountain Country Singers. Let's get this Thursday rolling on WPPL-FM, Blue Ridge and Blairsville. 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
1: 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AP News, I'm Marcela Sanchez. Canadian Prime Minister Mark Carney is embracing the prospect of his country becoming the European Union's first associate member, telling the European Parliament that he welcomed European Commission President Ursula von der Leyen's proposal.
2: I'm not proposing a third bloc in order to become a great power rival only with better manners.
1: Carney acknowledged that associate membership remains to be defined.
2: We do not seek power to dominate others.
1: His remarks came after President Trump suggested the proposed arrangement could be a hostile act and threatened heavy tariffs on Europe if he judged its intentions to be unfriendly. Trump is blasting the Federal Reserve's board for its decision to hike its key interest rate. AP correspondent Ben Thomas reports.
3: Interest rates are too high, but that's appropriate.
4: President Trump Wednesday after the Federal Reserve raised its benchmark interest rate a quarter point.
5: The plain fact is that inflation is too high and has been for too long.
4: Fed Chair Kevin Warsh.
5: Today's policy action will support a timelier return to the committee's 2% goal. This committee will deliver price stability.
4: But the president has long pushed the Fed to lower interest rates.
3: We should be paying the lowest interest rates anywhere in the world because we have the strongest credit.
4: Trump spared Warsh any direct criticism for now. As for the rest of the Fed policymakers,
3: the board is very hostile. They're very political. They're doing the wrong thing. They're a bunch of politicians.
4: Ben Thomas, Washington.
1: A study in the Scientific Data Journal shows more than 12 trillion tons of ice from glaciers in Greenland and Antarctica have melted since 1979. This is AP News.
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10: Well, good morning to you, North Georgia. We've got mostly clear skies as we are starting the new day. And as we look ahead towards later today, it is going to be hot. We are already end of the week, friends. And as far as how hot for later today, highs in the low 90s. I am Georgia meteorologist Holly Strano in the GNN Weather Center.
0: 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We're at 65 degrees in Blue Ridge. Here's Justin Moore.

0: son. Jerry Reed from 1971 with Coco Joe. You never know when you might just need old Coco Joe. Also, CJ Solar. That's his brand new single. Haven't heard from him in a while, and it's good stuff. First time caller. Also, Justin Moore for you with Missing You Night on the station, bringing you the country you love. 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
1: I'm Thomas Cage, GNN Sports. Teams are now switching focus to week two of the NFL season. The Lions visit the Bills on Thursday Night Football to kick things off. The Falcons host the Panthers on Sunday. Meanwhile, the Falcons defensive lineman Deshaun Hand's season could be over after just six plays. NFL Network reports the team believes Hand suffered a torn quad during Sunday's loss to Pittsburgh. College football is entering week three. Georgia visits Arkansas, Tech entertains Mercer, and Tennessee entertains Kennesaw State on Saturday. The Braves got blasted by the Cubs 7-3 in their series opener from Wrigley. Ronaldo Lopez gave up five runs over three innings. Atlanta still leads the NL East and will continue the three-game set tonight. Atlanta United hit the road again on Saturday to square off against the Portland Timbers at 10:30 p.m. Eastern Time. And after a long FIBA break, the Atlanta Dream are set to take on the Connecticut Sun at home on Thursday. That's sports. I'm Thomas Cage with the Georgia News Network.
0: Let's get back to some more of that fresh new country. This is brand new from Jackson Dean. It's called Blacktop Blues on the Mountain Country Morning Show.

0: Brand new from Jackson Dean and Nothing Like Those Blacktop Blues. That's some good country blues right for you to go ahead and get you going here on a Thursday morning. Welcome into the Mountain Country Morning Show. Steve Nichols with you. 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

0: That's the title track from her project, and that is one of those albums that I can promise you, you just set it down on the first track, that put that needle down on that first track, find that first groove, and let it roll. That is Ella Langley with Dandelion here on the Mountain Country Morning Show. Brothers Osborne before that, and their take on the song that you heard from Joan Nichols not so long ago, Bottle It Up. And we're going to bottle it up, package it up, send it on out through your tweeters and woofers. More of your great country is on the way with New Colton Dawson. 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
2: There's good news for Georgia from the FBI's latest crime report.
3: At the end of the day, if you are going to be violent in our community, we want you off the street.
2: That's FBI Special Agent in Charge Marlo Graham telling reporters crime is down in Georgia. And nationally, violent crime fell more than 9%. Graham says the largest decrease in Georgia was in car thefts, which dropped more than 25%.
3: Prosecutions are being handled aggressively. We are seeking sentences that are commensurate with the crimes that are being committed.
2: The FBI says the decrease can be attributed to collaboration between agencies and technology. I'm Rosia Rivera.
4: The Department of Natural Resources is investigating how a leashed alligator ended up behind a school in Columbia County. The principal of Grovetown Middle School told parents the alligator was found Tuesday morning behind a dumpster with its jaw taped shut and a leash attached. DNR officials plan to release the alligator. The reptile was never a threat to students or staff. Georgia's ag industry includes more than 67,000 farmers statewide, according to 2022 USDA census data. With that many, there's a risk that some may be prone to skin cancer because they're out in the sun day after day. During National Farm Safety and Health Week, Deborah Sarnoff, president of the Skin Cancer Foundation, says 60% are more likely to develop non-melanoma skin cancer than the general population because of the time spent outdoors.
5: The tops of the ears, the nose, the back of the neck, the tops of the hands, those are the areas that seem to get the sunburn the most. We see a lot of skin cancer in those areas.
4: But by taking precautions like using sunscreen, protective clothing, hats, shade, and routine skin checks, you can reduce your risk of skin cancer. I'm Liz Kennedy.
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7: Well, good morning to you, North Georgia. We've got mostly clear skies as we are starting the new day. And as we look ahead towards later today, it is going to be hot. We are already end of the week, friends. And as far as how hot for later today, highs in the low 90s. I am Georgia meteorologist Holly Strano in the GNN Weather Center.
0: 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That's Tacoa Lumber Mill and Building Supplies in Blue Ridge. Double sixes on the thermometer at 66 in Blue Ridge.
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0: 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That's Aaron Goodwin's new single, Not Too Much to Hate. Good words in that song. Also, Colton Dawson with Worth It. Let's find out what's going on in your Mountain Country community calendar. It's brought to you by the Riverwalk Shops in McKaysville. Leadership Fannin continues building community leaders more than 25 years after the program began. The Fannin County Chamber of Commerce's class of 2026 brought the program to more than 500 graduates, with participants learning about local needs and finding ways to give back. The latest example is Warm the Ridge, which raised more than $8,000 for the Fannin County Warming Shelter. Leadership Fannin encouraged residents to get involved and help shape Fannin County's future. And that's just one of the many great things in your Mountain Country community calendar, brought to you by the Riverwalk Shops in McKaysville.
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0: Dale Davies taking you back to 1979 with Blue Heartache. Before that, we had a mountain track from Kelly Lang, I Reach for Red. Also, Carson Beyer. It was nice having him in studio with our very own Jim Quinton not so long ago. That's called Something I Need, and getting it all rolling for you in that set was Scott Lindsay, Country and Me on WPPL-FM, Blue Ridge and Blairsville. The news at 8 is on the way, brought to you by the Georgia Mountain Fairgrounds in Hiawassee, and your 8 a.m. forecast is sponsored by Family Life Chiropractic Center.
1: 18 News, I'm Marcela Sanchez. Canadian Prime Minister Mark Carney is embracing the prospect of his country becoming the European Union's first associate member, telling the European Parliament that he welcomed European Commission President Ursula von der Leyen's proposal.
2: I'm not proposing a third bloc in order to become a great power rival only with better manners.
1: Carney acknowledged that associate membership remains to be defined.
2: We do not seek power to dominate others.
1: His remarks came after President Trump suggested the proposed arrangement could be a hostile act and threatened heavy tariffs on Europe if he judged its intentions to be unfriendly. Trump is blasting the Federal Reserve's board for its decision to hike its key interest rate. AP correspondent Ben Thomas reports.
3: Interest rates are too high, but that's appropriate.
4: President Trump Wednesday after the Federal Reserve raised its benchmark interest rate a quarter point.
5: The plain fact is that inflation is too high and has been for too long.
4: Fed Chair Kevin Warsh.
5: Today's policy action will support a timelier return to the committee's 2% goal. This committee will deliver price stability.
4: But the president has long pushed the Fed to lower interest rates.
3: We should be paying the lowest interest rate anywhere in the world because we have the strongest credit.
4: Trump spared Warsh any direct criticism for now. As for the rest of the Fed policymakers,
3: the board is very hostile. They're very political. They're doing the wrong thing. They're a bunch of politicians.
4: Ben Thomas, Washington.
1: A study in the Scientific Data Journal shows more than 12 trillion tons of ice from glaciers in Greenland and Antarctica have melted since 1979. This is AP News.
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0: 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Not only will Daly and Vincent be performing each night, but you've got, oh yeah, Vincent's sister, Rhonda Vincent's going to be performing. So is Gene Watson and Ricky Skaggs. And of course, ZZ Top is coming on Tuesday, September 22nd. 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The 8 a.m. weather is on the way for you next. 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
11: Well, good morning to you, North Georgia. We've got mostly clear skies as we are starting the new day. And as we look ahead towards later today, it is going to be hot. We are already end of the week, friends. And as far as how hot for later today, highs in the low 90s. I am Georgia meteorologist Holly Strano in the GNN Weather Center.
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0: There's another one of our Georgia guys, Kenny Whitmire, and his brand new single, Woman to Blame. Before that, oh yeah, Keeping It in Georgia with Brantley Gilbert and GRITS, an acronym for Girls Raised in the South. Dylan Carmichael and Higher Ground, and getting it started was Morgan Wallen with Been By Now. Your Mountain Country Time? 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

0: Lainey Wilson getting all fidgety on us. She can't sit still. Also, Tristan Robertson with his latest single, and it's called Down for the Ride. And we'll go ahead and keep the ride rolling here in the next half hour with more great country music, including Dolly. And it's her first release since her passing, and she's teaming up with the First Ladies of Bluegrass. Stick around for that. I've got GNN News on the way for you next. 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
2: Federal Reserve Chairman Kevin Warsh points to persistent inflation as the reason behind Wednesday's interest rate hike, which will affect many Georgians.
3: The FOMC decided to raise the target range for the federal funds rate by a quarter of a percentage point to 3.75% to 4%.
2: Warsh says the committee voted unanimously to raise rates because inflation is not headed in the direction they want. The Georgia Department of Health has reported one death from West Nile virus and confirmed 8 human cases in 2026. Numbers expected to rise due to positive mosquito tests in Chatham, DeKalb, and Fulton counties. While most infected people will not experience symptoms, some may develop issues, including body aches, fever, headache, which can occur 2 to 6 days after a mosquito bite. Health officials advise using EPA-registered insect repellents with DEET, draining standing water, and sealing doors and windows. A county in central Georgia has been awarded funding for early intervention for troubled kids. More from Thomas Cage.
4: Houston County has received a $300,000 state grant to provide around-the-clock therapy and family support for up to 60 children in an effort to intervene earlier in youth violence. 13 WMAZ reports the grant will fund 2 full-time therapists who will be available 24 hours a day. The initiative aims to offer community-based counseling and services to prevent young people from entering restrictive custody.
2: And the Paws Humane Society in Columbus says it plans to euthanize dogs due to a lack of space. They're asking for your help by adopting a dog, fostering, or helping a friend or neighbor keep a dog instead of surrendering. I'm Liz Kennedy.
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0: 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And you can also call Bill and his great team today. The number is 828-835-3140. 828-835-3140 for Route 64 Speed Shop and Auto Repair on the 4 lane in Murphy, North Carolina. And it's good to have you with us here on the Mountain Country Morning Show. Steve Nichols with you, man. We've got a lot of great tunes still to come, and we'll be doing it for you each and every day right here on Mountain Country 103.9 and 94.3 FM. 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
7: Well, good morning to you, North Georgia. We've got mostly clear skies as we are starting the new day. And as we look ahead towards later today, it is going to be hot. We are already end of the week, friends. And as far as how hot for later today, highs in the low 90s. I am Georgia meteorologist Holly Strano in the GNN Weather Center.
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8: Are we ready, girls? 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

0: Nothing like being the Outlaws. Yeah, that would be Cam Shelton. It's brand new music for you. And speaking of new music, well, she may be gone, but the music's going to live on, and I cannot wait to go ahead and hear what the estate of Dolly Parton has when it comes to all of the music that she's done that didn't make it to any albums. But that is actually a release that's going to be on a tribute album to the Stanley Brothers, and it's actually the headlining song. Dolly Parton and the First Ladies of Bluegrass and Bound to Ride here on the Mountain Country Morning Show. Let's find out what's going on in your Mountain Country community calendar. It's brought to you by the Riverwalk Shops in McKaysville. Cherokee County Emergency Medical Services has officially opened its new Station 2 in Andrews. A ribbon cutting was held September 9th with EMS personnel and community members on hand to celebrate. The new facility provides an updated home for EMS professionals serving Andrews and communities throughout Cherokee County. EMS Station 2 is at 228 Main Street in Andrews, helping ensure trained emergency responders are ready when their neighbors need them most. And the American Red Cross has blood drives that have been going on all month long. And today, there is a American Red Cross blood drive going on from 9:30 a.m. to 2 p.m. today at United Community Bank in Blairsville. 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Those are just a couple of the many great things in your Mountain Country community calendar, brought to you by the Riverwalk Shops in McKaysville. And there's a great show coming to the Georgia Mountain Fairgrounds in Hiawassee. ZZ Top is going to be live in concert at the Georgia Mountain Fairgrounds in Hiawassee this coming Tuesday, September 22nd. And we have pairs of tickets to give away. Would you like to go see Billy Gibbons and the boys? Well, I'll tell you what. I just happen to have a pair of tickets right now for caller number 12. That's caller 12 at 706-632-9775. Toll free in the tri-state, it's 888-632-9775. And I'll send you to see ZZ Top this coming Tuesday, September 22nd at the Anderson Music Hall in Hiawassee, courtesy of the Georgia Mountain Fairgrounds and your friends here in Mountain Country.
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That's Chase Beckham with Take Me Home, and a big congrats and a big sunrise shout out going out to the fabulous Connie Walters of Blairsville, who was caller number 12, and she and her boyfriend are going to be going to see ZZ Top live in concert this coming Tuesday, September 22nd. Man, lots of calls. Guess what? We've got more of these tickets to give away, so keep listening for your chance to win in Mountain Country. Here's Rob Fitzgerald. This is called Neon You. He graduated summa cum laude right here for you in Mountain Country.

0: Yeah, then he does it best, no doubt. The possum, wrong's what I do best. Also a mountain track from Megan Maroney. It's called Wedding Dress. Rob Fitzgerald with Neon You, and kicking it off with Chase Beckham, Take Me Home. And hey, we're going to take you back to more great country here on WPPL-FM, Blue Ridge and Blairsville. The news at 9 is on the way, brought to you by Brock's Tri-County Transmissions. And I've got your weather at 9, too, brought to you by TDS Telecom.
1: AP News, I'm Marcela Sanchez. Canada's Prime Minister Mark Carney has welcomed a proposal for Canada to become the European Union's first associate member.
2: However, the Canadian Premier said he did not mean for a closer alliance to create a new bloc that would rival the world's greatest powers.
3: I'm not proposing a third bloc in order to become a great power rival only with better manners.
2: The remarks came after President Donald Trump suggested the proposed arrangement could be a hostile act and threatened heavy tariffs on Europe if he judged its intentions to be unfriendly. Trump's tariffs, demands for economic concessions, and repeated talk of making Canada the 51st state have driven Ottawa closer to Europe. Exactly what associate membership would mean remains to be negotiated. However, the two sides have already deepened ties in defense, energy, and critical materials. I'm Karen Chemas.
1: The Federal Reserve raised its key interest rate for the first time in 3 years, defying President Trump's demands for a cut. The quarter-point increase lifts the Fed's key rate to about 3.9%. And over time could result in higher borrowing costs for mortgages, auto loans, and credit cards. The House has passed a broad package of sanctions targeting Russian officials, banks, and a shadow fleet of tankers that keeps Russian energy moving. It also directs Trump to impose up to 100% tariffs on the top five importers of Russian oil or natural gas. The bill is named after the late Senator Lindsey Graham, who spent more than a year negotiating it. It now heads to the president's desk to be signed into law. For a second year, Ireland's national broadcaster RTE is boycotting the Eurovision Song Contest over Israel's participation. U.S. futures are climbing. This is AP News.
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7: 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That's 706-946-6836.
0: 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Hey, there's nothing worse than having a little hitch in the giddy-up of your tranny. You need to take it to someone who knows what they're doing. Well, guess what? Bobby and his team know exactly what they're doing. They've got well over 30-plus years of experience working on trannies. 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Let him know what's going on. 706-946-6836. That's 706-946-6836. That's Brock's Tri-County Transmissions. And talk to Bobby. He'll take care of you. The 9 o'clock weather is on the way next. That's brought to you by TDS Telecom.
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9: Well, good morning to you, North Georgia. We've got mostly clear skies as we are starting the new day. And as we look ahead towards later today, it is going to be hot. We are already end of the week, friends. And as far as how hot for later today, highs in the low 90s. I am Georgia meteorologist Holly Strano in the GNN Weather Center.
0: 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Currently, we've got 68 degrees in Blue Ridge. 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

0: John Paycheck for you, and just kicking back and having some Lone Stars. Yeah, well, it's 5 o'clock somewhere here in Mountain Country. And before that, it was actually, if I'm not mistaken, the debut single from the Carolina Boys, Parmalee. Must have had a good time. All I have to say to you is the same thing that Bill Murray said in Stripes. I want to party with you, cowboy. The group of us together, forget it. It's all over at that point. And also Theo Lawrence. Today is a good day. You bet it is. Each and every day is a good day. And Randy Travis, same old way, man. That's some serious blues. He should have done more of that. That sounded really good. And that's one of the tracks that they dug out of the vault, cleaned it up a little bit, and now it's out. So be looking for that at your local record store sometime soon. And welcome into the Mountain Country Morning Show. 921, that's your Mountain Country time on the way. Got Luke Combs from his latest project. Also for him, I had a request for a little Eddie Raven. I think we'll go ahead and go into the vault and pull out some Eddie Raven coming up in this set. And we'll get things rolling with Dylan Scott. He's going to sing about that girl from Louisiana in Bayou Country. Coming up next in Mountain Country.
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11: Hey, what's up? It's Dylan Scott. I appreciate you listening to Steve Nichols in Mountain Country.

Well, I was going to play Eddie Raven, and then I got talking with our music director, and I'm like, whoa, there's Marty Stewart. Now that's country here on Mountain Country 103.99. Hey, I'm being brutally honest here. Don't judge me. Jennifer Mellott before that, as she tells me to run along. Luke Combs, he's rethinking some things. I don't know why. He's doing well, thank you. Also, Warren Zeiner's Drinking Game. Yeah, I've got stories about drinking games, none of which can be aired for a number of different reasons. Not the least of which is that, I'd incriminate myself badly. And it would be a major FCC violation. Dylan Scott before that, and Girl from Louisiana. And our music director, Jim Quinton, was telling me that this is Dylan's highest ranking song on Spotify for any debut that he's ever done. So good for you, Dylan. Way to go, man. And it is 9:41. That's your Mountain Country time. Let's find out what's happening in your Mountain Country community calendar. It's brought to you by the Riverwalk Shops in McKaysville. The Women of St. Luke's are hosting a free women's luncheon coming up on Saturday, September 26th at 10 a.m., featuring guest speaker Casey Hawley. The luncheon is open to the public and will be held at St. Luke's Church, located at 7 Ewing Street in Blue Ridge. Now, the original reservation deadline has passed, but those interested in attending

0: 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Those are two of the many great things in your Mountain Country Community Calendar, brought to you by the Riverwalk Shops in McKaysville.
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0: Erica Nicole with I Wouldn't Want Me Either here on the Mountain Country Morning Show, and Dustin Lynch's new single, Made in a Bottle, and hang tight. I've got more great country with a mountain track on the way.
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0: Yeah, that's the Murphy Boys by request, wanting some Eddie Raven. There you go. I got Mexico, and I've got to go, because that's pretty much it for my time. Thank you for the privilege of yours, but I will tell you what else I played. Vince Gill and Lainey Wilson on backing harmony were going to go to Mexico, but they stopped because they're down at the borderline. And that's going to do it for my time. Thanks so much for yours. Jim Quinton is in next, and guess what? He might have a special guest coming in during the 11 o'clock hour. Keep listening on your station, bringing you not only tomorrow's Country Today, your all-time favorites, but we love interviewing these artists, too. 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Steve Stacy Rubin's got your weather coming up. Make it a great Thursday. We'll talk to you tomorrow morning for the Friday free-for-all. 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
2: Hi, North Georgia. As we continue through the day, mostly sunny skies, and it's turning out to be another hot one. Highs later this afternoon in the low 90s. I hope the day's going great for you. Weekend's getting closer and closer. I am Georgia meteorologist Holly Strano in the GNN Weather Center.
3: 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But we got that sun, too. Here's the new one from Jason Aldean in Mountain Country. Ain't running out of whiskey anytime soon, y'all. Ain't that right, Jason?

0: Music from Chris Darlington here in Mountain Country. What do you want? Before Chris, the debut tune from Mr. Lucas Ball, You Only Call Me When It's Raining, Leanne Womack, I May Hate Myself in the Morning. We also heard the new one from Brett Westgrove, I Think You're Lying. And Jason Aldean started the set off for us with Anytime Soon. Good morning to you. Jim Quinton back with you. And just so proud to be here, because many would say. We're looking at about 10:21. And you know, there are lots of ways to listen to us. You can get us at 103.9 and 94.3 FM. 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If there's something you'd like to hear, all you have to do is let us know. 706-632-WPPL, 706-632-9775. We'd love to play the music that you want to hear. Coming up next, well, I've got the ladies from Lauren Elena teaming up with Kane Brown again in Mountain Country. Stay with us, y'all.
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4: Senator Ossoff passed the law that would cap the price of insulin at $35 a month.
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0: There's the latest for you from Gavin Adcock from around the Athens, Georgia area. And shoes. Before Gavin, we heard from Morgan Wallen, Been By Now. The Boomtown Saints with A Good Day to Get Gone. And Lauren Elena featuring Kane Brown and Never Been in Love in Mountain Country. It is 10:39. Let's get a look at the Tri-State Community Calendar. See what's going on in the area. It's brought to us by the Riverwalk Shops in McKaysville. Fenton County Young Farmers Association is presenting Garden Mums 101 coming up on Monday, September 21st, 5 p.m. Fenton County High School Ag teacher Seth Davis will share tips on growing and caring for fall garden mums at the FCSS Ag Center Greenhouse. Now that's at 43 Station Ridge in Blue Ridge. Dinner is going to be provided after the class following the Young Farmers Business Meeting, which will be right after dinner. Everyone is welcome to attend. But now today's the last day to RSVP. That way they can get you dinner and everything set. Call them at 706-455-2545. Also, Murphy First Baptist Church is looking for singers for its 50th annual Singing Christmas Tree. Now, whether you're a returning participant or would like to join for the first time, you're invited to be part of this special Christmas tradition. Rehearsals have already begun. Sign-up deadline is September 27th. For more information, get in touch with Carol Moss, 828-557-5942, or contact Murphy First Baptist Church. That's news of more community events in our area, brought to you by the Riverwalk Shops in McKaysville. 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We've got pairs of tickets to give away, so keep listening for your chance to win, courtesy of the Georgia Mountain Fairgrounds and the station that loves to send you to great concerts, Mountain Country.
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Maddie and Tay here in Mountain Country. That's called Any Kind of Lovin'. Before that, Classic Country from Hank Williams. No Cheatin' Heart. Taking us back to the 50s on that one. Ella Langley, Just Loving Life Again. And Lord, I just skipped right over the Revivalist there. It's called Get It Honest. That was our mountain track. And Zach John King teamed up with Brooks and Dunn with Way to Go in Mountain Country. Now, you know, the American Red Cross has a blood drive going on today until 2 this afternoon at the United Community Bank in Blairsville. 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

0: News. Good morning, I'm Ed Donahue. Canadian Prime Minister Mark Carney is embracing the prospect of his country becoming the European Union's first associate member.
1: I'm not proposing a third bloc in order to become a great power rival only with better manners.
0: Speaking to the European Council, Carney says closer ties with the continent would ensure no country could control Canada's markets or undermine its sovereignty.
1: We do not seek power to dominate others.
0: President Trump responded,
2: if they do that, if I think it's an oil hostile act, I will put very serious tariffs or stop trading with Europe on many things. So if they do that, if Europe does that, with a bad intention.
0: The president's tariffs, demands for economic concessions, and repeated talk of making Canada the 51st state have pushed Ottawa to reduce its dependence on its neighbor. United Nations-backed human rights experts say there are reasonable grounds to believe the U.S. committed war crimes in two strikes in Iran on the first day of the war. Barbara Streisand, a 2008 Kennedy Center honoree, calls the Kennedy Center controversy galling and painful to witness. In the Senate, North Carolina Republican Tom Tillis was asked about the possibility of demolishing the Kennedy Center.
3: I think it's absurd. Abolishing or demolishing a memorial, what a worldwide known venue for art.
0: President Trump says repairs to the Kennedy Center would happen if his name is added to the building. A judge said no to that. Human remains found in the Grand Canyon have been identified as Timothy Smith, the last person missing after the deadly flash flooding there late last month. North Carolina defensive coordinator Steve Belichick has resigned. His father is UNC coach and former New England Patriots coach Bill Belichick. The school is investigating its football program. This is AP News.
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12: Hi, North Georgia. As we continue through the day, mostly sunny skies, and it's turning out to be another hot one. Highs later this afternoon in the low 90s. I hope the day's going great for you. Weekend's getting closer and closer. I am Georgia meteorologist Holly Strano in the GNN Weather Center.
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0: Really got the feeling. I sure do. Before your Daily Dolly, we heard from Hudson Westbrook. It's called The Joker. Pam Tillis, I Was Blown Away. Drew Baldridge, A Man Don't. And Zach and George kick things off with 2-4 in Mountain Country. Good morning to you. It is 11:21. And, you know, there are lots of ways you can listen to us here in Mountain Country. Of course, if you're in the tri-state area, you can probably pick us up pretty good at 103.9 FM. 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Good stuff, I'm telling you. Speaking of good stuff, I have a special guest coming in. He'll be here sometime this hour, and his name is Zylan. He's got a great new tune that we're playing called the Backroads Hustle, and Don't Need a Map was the first one that we heard from him. 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

0: dance music for you from Jason Scott and the High Heat here in Mountain Country. Fast as I can crawl. And believe me, it's not that fast. Randy Travis before that. New music from him. It's called Same Old Way. Also in the set, Ansel Brown, The Whiskey Makes Her Miss Me. In my case, it's usually the other way around, but you know. Okay. And Reba started everything off with Tourist. That's a title track from her latest EP and happens to feature songs all written by Brandi Clark. Mm-hmm. So if you're a Reba fan or a Brandi fan, you need to get you that EP. It's a good one, let me tell you. 11:40 is your time. Let's get a quick look at the Tri-State Community Calendar. See what's going on in the area. American Red Cross has several September blood drives still going, like today. Now, this is only until 2 this afternoon. They're going to be at the United Community Bank in Blairsville. By the way, donors through September 20th will receive a Hello Kitty-themed gift while supplies last. 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You can make your appointment by going to redcrossblood.org. Also, now don't forget the Blue Ridge Methodist Church is going to be holding their annual Harvest Festival. 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And I told you I was probably going to have a guest. I've got him here. Y'all stay with us. We're going to find out all about Zylan and hear some fantastic music, too. So don't you go nowhere. You know, if you do, I'll cry, and it's not pretty.
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0: Am I calling your name correctly?
1: You are. It's Zylan. And hello, everybody. Thank you, Mr. Jim Quinton, for inviting me here.
0: My pleasure. Thank you so much for coming down and visiting with us. You know, we were talking earlier. Buddy is a big fan. And you'd send him a track or two. And
1: yes, I would.
0: He was so excited about it. He's like, Jim, you need to hear this. Come in here. Went into his office, and he cranked one up. I'm like, yeah, I love that. I play that. And he played me the next, and I said, yeah, I play that too.
1: Did anybody tell you the story how he found me?
0: No.
1: I was calling every station in the nation.
0: Oh, wow.
1: To be on the air. And Buddy's like, what are you doing? You're already on the air.
0: Yeah, my friend, we already playing you. What you talking about?
1: I'm making sure.
0: You know, man, this is... It's a wonderful career, but it can be a very trying career, too, especially as an independent artist. I mean, you're having to do pretty much all of it yourself.
1: Oh, Mr. Jim, I've been doing it all by myself.
0: Wow.
1: One-man band, one-man show.
0: Wow.
1: Yeah, but I got some good friends. Yeah.
0: Well, you know, I hope you count us in that.
1: Yes, you are.
0: Thank you.
1: Definitely.
0: Thank you. And now, did you write... Don't Need a Mouth?
1: I wrote every single song.
0: So you wrote that one and the one that we're about to play.
1: Yes, I did.
0: Fantastic. Well, no wonder I like everything I've heard from you then. Good stuff. Well, now, okay, we know. Zylan, tell everybody where you're from now.
1: All right, I was born in the island of Haiti. I got here very young, and I grew up in Oklahoma City. And
0: okay.
1: I fell in love with country. My favorite is Johnny Cash, and most of my storytelling comes from him. The background of it, so you hear a lot of storytelling in my music. A lot of it comes from pain and hardship, and I just try to bring it as real as I can, and I try to put it onto my tracks. I love writing, and that's why I hear storytelling.
0: Yeah. Well, you know, I think that's one reason, you know, you're one of those that when we hear you sing, you know, some folks you don't necessarily buy the authenticity, but with you...
1: It's real.
0: Oh, yeah.
1: It's real.
0: It's like, you know, yeah, you've lived through that. Mm-hmm. And it comes through. Mm-hmm. And that's something that we desperately need in modern country. Mm-hmm. Like you say, Johnny was really good at it.
1: Mm-hmm.
0: Willie Nelson's mm-hmm. good at it. But, you know, bless their hearts. I mean, you know, we've already lost Johnny. And Willie's getting on up there. So, you know, somebody needs to be picking up that song storytelling mantle and giving us good music to get us on through the day.
1: I hope I can live up to those big names. There are some big names to put me up against.
0: Now, Zylan, if I didn't think you could, my friend, I wouldn't have thrown them at you.
1: I'll take all that.
0: Well, now... Do we have a full project done, or are we working on one?
1: For the next song?
0: Yeah.
1: Something out now?
0: Oh, no. For the, you know, like an album.
1: That's true. Zylan has yet to release a whole album, and that's for a reason.
0: Okay.
1: Just haven't... There's so much going on. But we might have one come out soon. We just it's not our main focus. We like the singles.
0: Yeah.
1: Right now, it's more finding out, you know, playing around everything.
0: Well, it lets folks hear different parts of your personality. I mean, you know, the one that we're about to do, the new one, Backroad Hustle, is got a little different vibe than Don't Need a Map. But you know, and that's I was telling you that we play Mountain Tracks. Which gives the listener another chance to hear another side of you. And then hopefully get them to think, you know, well, wow, I like everything I'm hearing. Maybe I need to look buying an album or downloading all the singles and adding them to my collection.
1: Yes, sir.
0: So we see Buddy strolling in. He's been doing the blood donation that the Red Cross is doing.
1: Important work.
0: Yes, at the United Community Bank, Blairsville, only till 2. So, you know, if you haven't done that yet, go do that. Help out a lot. Save lots of lives.
1: Okay.
0: Well, now, let's talk a little bit about the new single, Back Road Hustle. Where did the idea for that one come from?
1: I was a truck driver, secret like knows about me for 19 years.
0: Wow.
1: Yeah, hitting that blacktop, driving around, delivering everything. And it came from the honest just grind of working, blue-collar work.
0: Oh, I'm sure.
1: You know, just sweat from my own hands off another man. And I put it all into the music and all there. And also the beat is to keep you up as driving. I was like, if I'm driving, I ain't something to move it to, not fall asleep to. So I made the beat more upbeat. But it's mostly about just getting out there and just doing honest work. Honest
0: labor. And, you know, I think that's, as we were saying earlier, I think folks can definitely relate to that. Because, you know, as Dolly once said in one of her London shows, she's going to do a song about putting on your working britches. Mm-hmm. And she says, you know, I'm sure we can all relate to that. And if not, she says, I don't have anything to say to you rich snobs anyway. And then she went into her 9-to-5 song. Mm-hmm. I get the same kind of vibe from the Back Road Hustle that you put out.
1: Yes, sir.
0: Great track.
1: I think it was a gem. I appreciate you.
0: Thank you. Well, now, how can folks find you and keep up with you and find out where you're going when you're releasing new tunes? And
1: I am everywhere. Try best to be everywhere. Every social media, just put Zylen in there. Z-Y-L-E-N. And if you're on Instagram, it's ZYLEN_JSC. But everywhere else, it's just ZYLEN. The website is IamZylen.com. If you wanted to find me directly, that's a good source to find me. But that's my socials.
0: Very cool. Well, now, everybody, you look for Zylen everywhere, okay? And I have a feeling we're going to be hearing lots of good stuff from him.
1: I love every word to come out your mouth.
0: Well, you know, we're just going to have us a mutual fan society here. Because everything that I've heard from you, I have thoroughly enjoyed. And, you know, I'm going to quit flapping my gums now and let you sing them a song. Like Back Road Hustle here in Mountain Country. Here's Zylen, y'all.

is Zyland, Back Road Hustle. That's the brand new tune here in Mountain Country. And stay with us. We got all kinds of great stuff coming up. Lord, it's almost time for the Dixie Diner. And you know how I am on the diner. And I'm telling you, we've got Flo back there. She's making cornbread like you would not believe here in Mountain Country on WPPL-FM, Blue Ridge and Blairsville. Stay with us, y'all. News at noon. That's brought to us by our friends at United Community Bank.

0: AP News. I'm Ed Donahue. Canadian Prime Minister Mark Carney is moving farther away from the alliance with the U.S., and his country could become the European Union's first associate member.
1: We are pursuing resilience so no one can control our open markets, impair our sovereignty, threaten our territorial integrity, or undermine our freedoms, our democracies, our rule of law.
0: President Trump says this could be a hostile act.
2: I think it's at all a hostile act. I will put very serious tariffs or stop trading with Europe.
0: The president has talked about making Canada the 51st state and has imposed new tariffs. Carney says the EU associate member title still needs to be defined. The Saudi civil defense says debris from an intercepted Houthi drone has killed one person. Houthi advances have forced thousands to leave their homes in Yemen.
3: Many are struggling to find food and shelter. In Taiz, displaced Yemeni Arwa Ahmed Qasim told the AP that she and her five children had to flee their home because of intense bombing. She added that they've been eating a bowl of rice a day for the past 5 days, with no help on the horizon. Yemen was the poorest Arab country even before the outbreak of its civil war more than a decade ago. Now, after a 4-year ceasefire, the Houthis have renewed the fighting as part of the larger struggle between the United States and Iran. Groups say there's an urgent need for food and other essentials. I'm Karen Shamas.
0: The Bank of England is keeping the UK's main interest rate unchanged, even though inflation there has risen to a 5-month high. A rate hike is possible by the end of the year. Fiji declared an HIV national emergency. One in 60 people in the South Pacific Island nation is now estimated to be living with the condition. The country says it's boosting HIV testing and treatment efforts to fight the surge. This is AP News.
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13: Hello, North Georgia. Good afternoon to you. I hope your day is going really great. And we've got plenty of sunshine and another hot day. Low 90s for highs later this afternoon. You have a good one, okay? And I am Georgia meteorologist Holly Strano in the GNN Weather Center.
11: 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It's currently 82 degrees with some scattered clouds in the sky.
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0: And that would be Mr. Jordan Davis. Bless his heart, he's a mess. No, that's the name of the single. He's, well, I don't know. He may be a mess. I haven't met the man, so. Before Jordan, we heard from Coe Wetzel teaming up with Ella Langley. And they're Jaded. And then we got Luke Combs, who, bless his heart, he's rethinking some things. It's a... what are we doing here in mountain country? On a Thursday, they're all rethinking stuff and messing up and getting messy. Anyway, enough of that. It is 12:15. Time for looking sports, y'all, brought to us by the Blue Ridge Pasta Market. Stay with us, won't you? Here's the sports.
1: I'm Thomas Cage, GNN Sports. Teams are now switching focus to week two of the NFL season. The Lions visit the Bills on Thursday night football to kick things off. The Falcons host the Panthers on Sunday. Meanwhile, the Falcons defensive lineman Deshaun Hand's season could be over after just six plays. NFL Network reports the team believes Hand suffered a torn quad during Sunday's loss to Pittsburgh. College football is entering week three. Georgia visits Arkansas, Tech entertains Mercer, and Tennessee entertains Kennesaw State on Saturday. The Braves got blasted by the Cubs 7-3 in their series opener from Wrigley. Ronaldo Lopez gave up five runs over three innings. Atlanta still leads the NL East and will continue the three-game set tonight. Atlanta United hit the road again on Saturday to square off against the Portland Timbers at 10:30 p.m. Eastern Time. And after a long FIBA break, the Atlanta Dream are set to take on the Connecticut Sun at home on Thursday. That's sports. I'm Thomas Cage with the Georgia News Network.
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0: In sports at 12:15, as brought to us by the Blue Ridge Pasta Market. They're there 7 days a week, y'all, with some of the best imported Italian pasta in the world. And you'll find them right here in Blue Ridge at 11 Mountain Street. That's Blue Ridge Pasta Market. Hey, you know, we are brought to you each and every Thursday here on the Dixie Diner by our friends at Mesquite Grill. Man, I'm telling you what, if you're looking for some good Tex-Mex, you will not find none better than our friends at Mesquite Grill. They do it fresh from scratch. Yeah, you know that prepackaged stuff. They make it all right there at Mesquite Grill. And now, you know, they've got the drive-through window that you can do your orders. I'll give you the number and everything here in a little bit. And there's so many ways that you can order your lunch or dinner through Mesquite Grill. You can do Uber Eats. They're also on just pretty much all of the ways that you can order food these days, including their own website, and then just drive through and pick it up at the drive through window. It's pretty handy. You don't even have to get out of your car if you don't want to. But now, you know, they love it when you come in and eat in with them too, so, you know, keep that in mind. And you know they also do catering. If you've got something big coming up, call them up and let Roxanne and Antonio tell you what they can do for you. I think you'll be pleased. And they give you a chance to be a winner to try some of their fantastic food each and every Thursday, too. 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Good folks, and they do some fantastic food. We're going to take a quick little break, and then I got the brand new one for you from Darius Rucker here in Mountain Country on the Dixie Diner.
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0: William Clark Green here in Mountain Country on the Dixie Diner. That's called Good Time. Before William Clark, we heard the new one from Zach Top, Good Girls and Cowgirls, Bryce Leatherwood and Grain of Salt, Callie Tucker, Little Country Couture, and Darius Rucker started that set off with his new one. It's called I Believe. 12:41 is your time. Let's get a look at the Tri-State Community Calendar. 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Also, the Jewish Congregation of Blue Ridge is going to be holding Friday night Shabbat services September 18th. 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They will hook you up. 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Today, up for grabs, it's 2 orders of the lunch burrito. Now, it comes with a burrito filled with spinach and shredded chicken, topped with a white cheese sauce, and served with rice, black beans, lettuce, and tomato. Oh, my. 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Let's check in with Buddy and Roxanne and see what those are here on the Dixie Diner.
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window, and a smile came across his face. 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

Taking us back to 1982, that would be Mr. Bobby Goldsboro and Lucy and the Stranger here on the Dixie Diner in Mountain Country, brought to you by our friends at Muskie Grill. Before Bobby, we heard a mountain track from Blake Whiten. It's called Boots by the Wrong Bed. My on-air girlfriend, Erica Nicole, wouldn't want me either. And we started things off with Kenny Chesney and a brand new track from his album that's called Goldfish. This is WPPL-FM, Blue Ridge in Blairsville. Our temperature's about 85 with some broken clouds and sunny skies in mountain country.

0: Hello, North Georgia. Good afternoon to you. I hope your day is going really great. And we've got plenty of sunshine and another hot day. Low 90s for highs later this afternoon. You have a good one, okay? And I am Georgia meteorologist Holly Strano in the GNN Weather Center.
1: 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I'm Colton Dawson. Thanks for listening to my buddy Jim Quinton in Mountain Country.

0: line. Instead of now and then the girls. Music from Bobby Borchers here in Mountain Country. Cheap Perfume and Candlelight. Before Bobby, we heard from Celeste Marie Wilson with Jesus, Tequila, and Whiskey. Kelsey Hart with his latest, Love to Be That Guy. Alabama, Can't Keep a Good Man Down. My girl Sophia Lee Davis, Long as I Can. And Colton Dawson started the set off with Worth It. It's about 1:20. 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Stay with me. Coming up here on the Dixie Diner, brought to you by our friends at the Mesquite Grill. We've got music for you from Miranda Lambert. We going to Crisco, y'all. Yeah, we sure are. But you know what? If you are looking for some great food, I highly recommend our friends at Mesquite Grill. You'll find them at 4860 Appalachian Highway here in Blue Ridge. And there's several different ways that you can do your orders with them. Of course, they love for you to come in and spend time with them there at the grill. Or if you are on the go and just can't take the time away, well, shoot, there's all kinds of great ways you can order your food from Mesquite Grill, including the Dash app. You could also get them at just pretty much every one of the apps where you can order food. You can also call them 706-632-6911. Tell them what you want, and then pick it up at the drive-thru window if you want. Don't even have to get out your car. Did you know that they do catering, too? Again, that number is 706-632-6911. And up for grabs today, be listening for your chance to call in and win. You could win two orders of their lunch burrito. It's a burrito filled with spinach and shredded chicken, topped with white cheese sauce, served with rice, black beans, and lettuce and tomato. Don't that sound good, y'all? Now, to find out about some of the other specials that they have, let's listen to this from Buddy and Roxanne.
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8: The dinner bell's ringing and the Dixie Diner's open with Jim Quentin on Mountain Country. Boy, I can smell that cornbread.

0: There you go, Cosmo. That's Blake Whiten in Mountain Country on the Dixie Diner. And bet on that. Justin Moore before that one. It's called Missing You Night. Addis Love, Born to Roam. And Miranda Lambert kicked things off from her album Crisco, which is coming out relatively soon. That's called Sunset Marquee. Your time now is about 1:40. 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They're getting ready for the 2027 Girl Scout Cookie Season with two new online exclusives. 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And you know that we're brought to you each and every Thursday by our friends at Mesquite Grill. And up for grabs, it's two orders of the lunch burrito. Whew, this sounds so good. It comes with a burrito filled with spinach and shredded chicken, topped with white cheese sauce, and served with rice, black beans, and lettuce and tomato. If you'd like to take a friend and enjoy that for lunch, why don't you call me right now at 706-632-WPPL, 706-632-9775, and you have to be caller number 10 to pick up that lunch burrito pair. So caller number 10, you're a winner from Mesquite Grill, Mountain Country, and the Dixie Diner. Good luck.
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0: Well, that's going to about wrap things up for the Dixie Diner for this Thursday. Now, y'all be sure and go by Mesquite Grill and have lunch or dinner with them and tell them that Mountain Country and the Dixie Diner with Jim and Flo sent you on by. Stay with us. We got a lot more great country coming up all afternoon long. This is WPPL-FM, Blue Ridge and Blairsville. 2 o'clock news is next, brought to you by Dillbeck Hauling and Excavating.

0: AP News. I'm Ed Donahue. A top official at the Kennedy Center says he closed the iconic Performing Arts Center temporarily due to acute risks to public safety resulting from continued structural deterioration. Matt Floca says the building will be closed for about 7 days. President Trump wants his name on the Kennedy Center.
1: I think that the Trump administration should certainly have recognition because, frankly, if we don't do that, it's going to close. It'll end up being ripped down. It's in very, very bad shape, very dangerous shape.
0: In the Senate, North Carolina Republican Tom Tillis has had enough.
2: My guess is we're creating a lot of drama and a false crisis, and I'm just over that sort of stuff. This is not what people who grew up like I did want to focus on. We want solutions.
0: Fencing was put up yesterday around the Kennedy Center. Anthony Kaczmierczak was sentenced to 14 months in prison in Minneapolis after spraying vinegar at Democratic Congresswoman Ilhan Omar during a Minneapolis town hall earlier this year.
3: I need a napkin to know nothing.
0: During an earlier hearing, Kaczmierczak was unable to explain his actions. Omar was not hurt in the attack. A federal immigration officer charged with shooting a Venezuelan man last winter and lying about the circumstances to investigators is scheduled to appear before a Minnesota judge. Russian NHL star Alex Ovechkin says he's for peace and love after appearing in an ad for a Vladimir Putin-aligned party. The NHL's career goal-scoring leader is back with the Washington Capitals for a 22nd season. Ovechkin is seen in the ad standing behind Russian Foreign Minister Sergei Lavrov. He says he's Russian and he supports his country. Ovechkin plans to return to Russia when his NHL career is over. An Alabama man is set to be executed for pawn shop killings months after his nitrogen gas execution was blocked. More information at apnews.com. This is AP News.
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10: 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Presently, here in Blue Ridge, we're looking at 86 degrees under sunny skies in mountain country. We get a look at the weather forecast and hear the latest from Dolly and the First Ladies of Bluegrass in mountain country.
11: Hello, North Georgia. Good afternoon to you. I hope your day is going really great. And we've got plenty of sunshine and another hot day. Low 90s for highs later this afternoon. You have a good one, okay? And I am Georgia meteorologist Holly Strano in the GNN Weather Center.
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0: Hey, y'all. I'm Christian Parker. Thanks for listening to my bud, Jim Quinton, in Mountain Country.
1: Coffee black, cigarette. Start this day like all the rest. First thing every morning that I do, start missing you.

0: music from Laura Brina here in Mountain Country. That's Angel from Montgomery. Before Laura, we heard from Don Williams back in 77, Some Broken Hearts. But you know what? They just don't ever mend. We also heard a new one from Christian Parker. It's called Almost Mine. And the latest from Dolly Parton and the First Ladies of Bluegrass. That's Bound to Ride here in Mountain Country. 219 is your time. 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Mountain Power Sports, of course, is in LJ. And coming soon, right here in Blue Ridge. And you know what? That's not all I got to tell you about. Mountain Country Radio has your chance to go see ZZ Top live in concert at the Georgia Mountain Fairgrounds. That's going to be this coming Tuesday, September 22nd. 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

0: There's music for you from Flatland Cavalry. It's called Strangers and Angels. Here in Mountain Country. Before that, Eric Church. New stuff from him. It's called On the Road. We also heard from Amy Shepherd with Small Town Rumors. And Riley Green started things off with the title track from his latest, That's Just Me, which I think comes out tomorrow. Yeah. It is 2:39. Let's get a look at the Tri-State Community Calendar. 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That's news of more community events in our area, brought to you by the Riverwalk Shops in McKaysville. Stay with me. Jordan Allen is up next in Mountain Country.
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0: Earl Thomas Conley taking us back to 1988 with What I'd Say Here in Mountain Country. Before that, Chance Williams and It's My Lie. I'll tell it like I want to. Ashley Cook with those baby blues. And we started the set off with Jordan Allen, California Sunrise. Gonna about do it for my time with you here in Mountain Country. Stick around, though. We got Buddy Bailey coming in to drive you home on WPPL FM, Blue Ridge and Blairsville. '87 under scattered clouds here in Mountain Country. Here's a look at the weather.
1: Hello, North Georgia. Good afternoon to you. I hope your day is going really great. And we've got plenty of sunshine and another hot day. Low 90s for highs later this afternoon. You have a good one, okay? And I am Georgia meteorologist Holly Strano in the GNN Weather Center.

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dead. I wanna go on being me once my eulogy's been read. 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

0: Ian Munzik for you. Love is blind. Now, folks, that is absolute truth. I close my eyes every time I give a smooch. Anyway, Luke Combs for you. Be by you. Chase Beckham with Take Me Home. Joe Diffie, Prop Me Up. Beside that jukebox, Brantley Gilbert with The Addiction. And Randy Travis, Same Old Way. 3:21 is your Mountain Country time. Listen to me, folks. We got a whole bunch of stuff going on, but Mountain Country Radio has your chance to go see ZZ Top live in concert at the... Hey, I wonder if Steve's listening, because you know what? I hope he is, because I'm going to do my best impression. Go see ZZ Top live! I can't do it, y'all. That hurt me, y'all. That hurt me. Anyway, they're going to be at the George Mountain Fairgrounds in Hiawassee this coming Tuesday, September the 22nd. We've got a pair of tickets to give away, so keep listening for your chance to win, courtesy of the Georgia Mountain Fairgrounds and the station that loves to send you to great concerts. 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

0: Guarantee you they're going to be. Anyway, Eagles for you and Heartache Tonight, right here in Mountain Country. Now, before that, we had Gabby Barrett with Every Minute of It, Dolly Parton and the First Ladies of Bluegrass with Bound to Ride, Jackson Dean, Make a Liar, and Dustin Lynch, Made in a Bottle. 3:43, that's your Mountain Country time. Listen to me, folks, it's time to go ahead and take us a quick peek at the Tri-State Community Calendar and see what's going on in the area. That being brought to us by the Riverwalk Shops in McKaysville. Says here that the Delano Lions Club is going to fire up the grills for a barbecue chicken fundraiser Saturday, October the 3rd, beginning at noon. For $15, you'll get a half of barbecue chicken with baked beans, coleslaw, and a roll, and help support the Delano Lions Club and its community service efforts. Pick up your plate at 119 Carolina Avenue in Delano. And y'all tell me if I'm saying that right. I'm pretty sure that I am. In Delano, Tennessee. Anyway, folks, that's just a little bit of stuff going on in and around Mountain Country. And you know what? Just get out and get involved in some of this stuff. Help out with the community. It's going to make it better for everybody. Y'all just wait and see. I mean, don't wait. Go do it. Anyway, keep it locked right here. Up next, we got Dylan Scott, Rodney Atkins, got some Tulane, something. You know what? We got a whole bunch of stuff going on. So keep it locked right here in Mountain Country at 103.9 and 94.3 FM. 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

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Good afternoon to you. I hope your day is going really great. And we've got plenty of sunshine and another hot day. Low 90s for highs later this afternoon. You have a good one, okay? And I am Georgia meteorologist Holly Strano in the GNN Weather Center.

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0: That, my friends, McCoy Moore, Forget We Ever Met. That's pretty stout, that man. I'm just scared to tell you. Sawyer Brown before that with The Dirt Road. Brett Young, Making Me Say, and Jason Aldean with Anytime Soon. 4:15 on the dot. That means it's time to go ahead and take a quick look at the 4:15 sports being brought to us by Rebecca Mathis, State Farm Insurance Agency.
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2: The Georgia Department of Health confirms that at least one person has died from West Nile virus.
3: Health officials have not said where in the state the person lived, but they did also confirm 8 human cases of West Nile so far in 2026. Those numbers are expected to rise because mosquito tests have been positive in Chatham, DeKalb, and Fulton counties. While most infected people will not experience symptoms, some may develop issues including body aches, fever, headache, or rash, which can occur 2 to 6 days after a mosquito bite. Health officials advise using EPA-registered insect repellents with DEET, draining standing water, and sealing doors and windows. I'm Liz Kennedy.
2: A Georgia woman is admitting she stole close to $100,000 from a nonprofit where she was employed. Jennifer O'Neill entered a guilty plea this week to stealing federal program funds between 2018 and 2022. She faked reimbursements to herself while working as a payroll manager for court-appointed special advocates of Polk and Harrelson County, or CASA. Sentencing will come later this year. The search for a new chancellor for the University System of Georgia is down to one. The Board of Regents announced that Thomas A. Fanning is the sole finalist for the position to succeed Sonny Perdue. He served as CEO of the Southern Company for 13 years before his 2023 retirement. A final decision will be made on the position in 2 weeks. The execution of a man convicted of 2 Cobb County murders is on hold. The Georgia Supreme Court decided to allow a last-minute stay of execution of Stacey Humphreys, who's been arguing for a reduced sentence hearing. He is on death row for the shooting of 2 Cobb County real estate agents in 2003. I'm Scott Kimbler.
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4: I'm Thomas Cage, GNN Sports. Teams are now switching focus to week 2 of the NFL season. The Lions visit the Bills on Thursday night football to kick things off. The Falcons host the Panthers on Sunday. Meanwhile, the Falcons defensive lineman Deshaun Hand's season could be over after just 6 plays. NFL Network reports the team believes Hand suffered a torn quad during Sunday's loss to Pittsburgh. College football is entering week 3. Georgia visits Arkansas, Tech entertains Mercer, and Tennessee entertains Kennesaw State on Saturday. The Braves got blasted by the Cubs 7-3 in their series opener from Wrigley. Ronaldo Lopez gave up 5 runs over 3 innings. Atlanta still leads the NL East and will continue the 3-game set tonight. Atlanta United hit the road again on Saturday to square off against the Portland Timbers at 10:30 p.m. Eastern Time. And after a long FIBA break, the Atlanta Dream are set to take on the Connecticut Sun at home on Thursday. That's sports. I'm Thomas Cage with the Georgia News Network.
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1: All right, a little bit of the killer for you. Jerry Lee Lewis, Great Balls of Fire. They just something about tickling them ivories. Now, before that, we had Trey Calloway and Slide. Jackson Dean with Blacktop Blues. Coming up on 4:30, that means it's time to go ahead and take a quick peek at that news. And you know what, folks? That's actually being brought to us by our good friends out at the Corner Market at Lakewood Intersection in Mineral Bluff. Well, you know, Mineral Bluff, Morgan, I think one side of the road's Mineral Bluff, one side of the road's Morgan. Y'all know where it's at. Get on by there and see them.
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3: The Georgia Department of Health confirms that at least one person has died from West Nile virus.
4: Health officials have not said where in the state the person lived, but they did also confirm 8 human cases of West Nile so far in 2026. Those numbers are expected to rise because mosquito tests have been positive in Chatham, DeKalb, and Fulton counties. While most infected people will not experience symptoms, some may develop issues including body aches, fever, headache, or rash, which can occur 2 to 6 days after a mosquito bite. Health officials advise using EPA-registered insect repellents with DEET, draining standing water, and sealing doors and windows. I'm Liz Kennedy.
3: A Georgia woman is admitting she stole close to $100,000 from a nonprofit where she was employed. Jennifer O'Neill entered a guilty plea this week to stealing federal program funds between 2018 and 2022. She faked reimbursements to herself while working as a payroll manager for court-appointed special advocates of Polk and Harrelson County, or CASA. Sentencing will come later this year. The search for a new chancellor for the University System of Georgia is down to one. The Board of Regents announced that Thomas A. Fanning is the sole finalist for the position to succeed Sonny Perdue. He served as CEO of the Southern Company for 13 years before his 2023 retirement. A final decision will be made on the position in 2 weeks. The execution of a man convicted of 2 Cobb County murders is on hold. The Georgia Supreme Court decided to allow a last-minute stay of execution of Stacey Humphreys, who's been arguing for a reduced sentence hearing. He is on death row for the shooting of 2 Cobb County real estate agents in 2003. I'm Scott Kimbler.
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6: Hello, North Georgia. 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I hope your day is going really great. And we've got plenty of sunshine and another hot day. Low 90s for highs later this afternoon. You have a good one, okay? And I am Georgia meteorologist Holly Strano in the GNN Weather Center.
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0: Jenna Paulette for you, Maggie's Song, or Old Blue Jeans. That's her latest for you right here in Mountain Country. Now, before that, we had Justin Moore, brand new stuff there. Missing You Night, coming up on 4:42. That is your Mountain Country time. And folks, whether you're on the job by yourself or, you know, you're over there on the other job with the other guy, it don't matter. You ain't dying. You'll be all right. Anyway, yeah, you know who that was for. Now, here's the deal. We're going to go ahead and take us a quick peek at the Tri-State Community Calendar and see what's going on in the area. That being brought to you by the Riverwalk Shops in McKeesville. It says here that the FCYFA, or let me back up, the Fannin County Young Farmers Association presents Garden Mums 101. This is going on Monday, September the 21st at 5 o'clock at the Fannin County High School. And the ag teacher, Seth Davis, will share tips on growing and caring for fall garden mums at the FCSS Ag Center Greenhouse. That's at 43 Station Ridge in Blue Ridge. Dinner is going to be provided after the class, followed by the Young Farmers Business Meeting. Everyone interested is welcome, but RSVP by today by calling 706-455-2545. Now, folks, that's just a little bit of stuff going on in and around Mountain Country, and the only thing that we asked is for you to get out and get involved in some of the stuff going on, and, that way we're not getting this information for you for nothing. And, you can always listen, and we'll get it to you. So get out there and get involved. Enhance the community. Live your best life with us right here in Mountain Country.
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Oh, Vinny and the God Man, I'm telling you what, that's some music. I just like it. 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

0: News, I'm Ben Thomas. UN-commissioned human rights experts say they've found reasonable grounds to believe the U.S. has committed war crimes in Iran. Sagar Magani has details.
1: The independent panel says its findings center on two airstrikes in February that killed at least 178 civilians, including one on what it calls a clearly identifiable school, 4 months after the strike.
2: I don't think it was us. There were a lot of missiles being fired at that time.
1: But the Trump administration has not released findings of a Pentagon investigation of the school bombing. The experts will deliver their findings to the UN Human Rights Council next week. The White House is blasting that body as one that spouted unserious nonsense for decades and says the only party in this conflict that has committed war crimes is the Iranian regime. Sagar Magani, Washington.
0: At the UN Security Council, Russia and China vetoed a U.S. proposed resolution that would have authorized UN experts to keep monitoring sanctions reimposed against Iran over its nuclear program. In the Middle East, Saudi civil defense says debris from an intercepted Houthi drone has killed one person and injured two others, the first civilian casualty since the Iran-backed rebels stepped up attacks targeting Saudi shipping and oil facilities. Oil prices actually eased again today, Brent crude settling below $105 per barrel. But U.S. gasoline prices are surging, regular grade up another 7 cents in the past day. AAA puts the national average close to $4.44 per gallon. Still, oil prices and easing pressure from the bond market led to an up day for stocks. The Dow added 316 points, or 0.6%. The S&P rose 1.1%. The Nasdaq, 1.7%. Meanwhile, mortgage rates have climbed close to 7%. Freddie Mac puts the average on a 30-year at 6.95. This is AP News.
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10: Hello, North Georgia. Good afternoon to you. I hope your day is going really great. And we've got plenty of sunshine and another hot day. Low 90s for highs later this afternoon. You have a good one, okay? And I am Georgia meteorologist Holly Strano in the GNN Weather Center.
8: Right about 88 degrees in the tri-state. 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That's the law offices of Daniel R. Duello. Tell them that you were referred by Buddy at Mountain Country Radio. 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

0: A little bit of Luke Bryan for you. Kick the dust up by request right here in Mountain Country. Now, before that, we had to talk a bit more crazy to yourself. Got the Judds with a girls' night out. Danielia Cotton doing that two-step. And Zach and George with Twofer. 522 is your Mountain Country time. 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

Hello, North Georgia. Good afternoon to you. I hope your day is going really great. And we've got plenty of sunshine and another hot day. Low 90s for highs later this afternoon. You have a good one, okay? And I am Georgia meteorologist Holly Strano in the GNN Weather Center.

0: Little bit of Trent Tomlinson for you. Country is my rock. I'm telling you what, kicking little country tune. Now, before that, we had John Morgan, Once in a Mile. Luke Combs with Rethink Some Things. Had Hunter Girl in there with Ain't About You. And the brand new one for you from Brothers Osborne, Bottle It Up. 5:43 is your Mountain Country time. Listen, folks, y'all stick around. Up next, we've got some Scott Lindsay for you right here in Mountain Country.
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0: Lucy Tiger for your last call for trouble right here in Mountain Country. Now, before that, we had Scott Lindsay and Country in Me coming up on 5:53. And listen, folks, we got a little bit of this, a little bit of that, but we still got a little bit over an hour left of the drive home. And up next, we got a mountain track for you from Hardy right here in Mountain Country at 103.9 and 94.3 FM. Okay, Tri-State, we have another local secret just for you. 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

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Coming up next, well, we got that weather for you at 6 o'clock, and we got the latest for you from Morgan Wallen. It's called Been By Now. You'll take a listen to it. I think you'll like it.

Hello, North Georgia. Good afternoon to you. I hope your day is going really great. And we've got plenty of sunshine and another hot day. Low 90s for highs later this afternoon. You have a good one, okay? And I am Georgia meteorologist Holly Strano in the GNN Weather Center.

Are you tired of the same five songs over and over and over? Well, you're in the right place. You're in Mountain Country. We don't do that here.

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0: middle of the night, just moving. Yeah, that's the reason I do radio. I don't. Nitty Gritty Dirt Band for you. Fishing in the Dark, a little bit of inadvertent request music going on there. Cody Johnson, Horseback. Kenny Whitmire, Woman to Blame. Brooks Dunn with the Honky Tonk Stomp. David Lewis, I Can Run on That. And starting you off on that six-song set, Morgan Wallen, Been By Now. 6:20, that's your Mountain Country time. And folks, you know what? I appreciate you listening. I just want you to keep listening. We'd love to play the music that you want to hear. If you've got something you want to hear, give us a call, 706-632-WPPL. That's 706-632-9775. And we'll do what we can to get it on there for you. You know what? Keep it locked here in Mountain Country, and we'll do just that.
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0: He said, no, darling. There ain't no getting over me. I mean, I get it. That was my theme song for years. Well, I mean, a day or two anyway. Ronnie Mills, there is no getting over me. Wrapping up five in a row for you right here on The Drive Home. Now, before that, we had a little Big Town, The Idea. Zach Top with Good Girls and Cowgirls. And she wasn't lying now. Atlas with The Devil Ain't Done and John Paycheck, Lone Stars. 640, that's your Mountain Country time. Glad to have y'all along here on a Thursday or a Friday Junior edition of the Drive Home. And I'm just so doggone excited for Friday. Not really. I like hanging out with y'all. Anyway, folks, it's time to go ahead and take us a quick peek at the Tri-State Community Calendar and see what's going on in the area. That being brought to us by the Riverwalk Shops in McKaysville. Says here the Kiwanis Blues Train is going on tomorrow, September the 18th, featuring a scenic train ride through the North Georgia Mountains with live music, food, and drinks, followed by a block party in downtown Blue Ridge. 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Give back, help out in the community, enhance yourself, and live your best life with us right here in Mountain Country.
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Y'all remember we had a visit from Xylan today. Yep. And you know what? I got something he sent to us special. And I mean, I love this doggone song. It's called Hell Yeah, Brother. And that's all I can say. Y'all need to take a listen to it because, man, I absolutely love it. And this one right here is called the Outlaw Remix. And remember, you heard it first right here with your good friend Buddy in Mountain Country. 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